that mama, she got it sticking in the cameraman. And we could have some. And he's up there. What's that? Hawaiian noises. He's

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He's gonna make pretty women's.

I got a mojo too. I got the John the Conqueror. I'm gonna mess with you. I'm gonna make you girls.

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Eddop! 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Eddop! Eddop! Eddop! Eddop! Eddop! Eddop! Eddop! Eddop! Eddop! Eddop! Eddop! Eddop! Eddop! Eddop! Eddop! Eddop! Eddop! Eddop! Eddop! Eddop! Eddop! Eddop! Eddop! Eddop! Eddop! Eddop! Eddop! Eddop! Eddop! Eddop! Eddop! Eddop! Eddop! Eddop! Eddop! Eddop! Eddop! Eddop! Eddop! Eddop! Eddop! Eddop! Eddop! Eddop! Eddop! Eddop! Eddop! Eddop! Eddop! Eddop! Eddop! Eddop! Eddop! Eddop! Eddop! Eddop! Eddop! Eddop! Eddop! Eddop! Eddop! Eddop! Eddop! Eddop! Eddop! Eddop! Eddop! Eddop! Eddop! Eddop! Eddop! Eddop! Eddop! Eddop! Eddop! Eddop!

This is the point where the guitarist gets to speak now and again. And today I don't have very much to say, so thank you very much for coming and making this the hottest ticket this country's ever seen. You're great. We love you.

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You got a woman waiting for you, dear. All you ever gotta do is be a good man one time to one woman.

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1: Come here, baby. You know you drive me up a wall, the way you make good for all the nasty tricks you pull. Seems like we're making up more than we're making love.